0: kultura at iba pa. Anything and everything fun and Filipino. Ito ang Pinoy Kultura.
1: Experts say this, journalists write it, and we promote it. Sadyang malikhain ng Pinoy, yes? You hear that all the time. We merge dishes like sinigang na corned beef. We mash up songs for a laugh like Senorita by Shawn Mendes.
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1: And Lumayo Ka Man Sa Akin by Rodel Naval. And there's the timeless practice of Pinoy parents naming their kids after their meshed names, like Jovelyn or Benjamin. Pero ang isa pang mahilig ko tingtingin ng Pinoy ay language. Mga salitang Tagalog na minerge or completely inimbento.
4: Pauso.
1: Street words or slang. Made-up words or familiar words with made-up meanings only a Filipino would know. Like, prani, anyare, and some that have even made it to the Oxford English Dictionary. Like, bonga, defined as flamboyant or excellent. Bahala na, balikbayan, high blood. Yep, they're in the Oxford English Dictionary. Look under Philippine English along with other Filipino coined words. The OED has an entire Philippine English piece on it. The first editions were plant or animal names like abaca and tamarao. Recent editions include kilig, pandesal, and traffic as an adjective, defined as marked by slow movement of vehicles or congested. Filipino lexicographer Danica Salazar says the Philippine-sourced editions legitimize Philippine English as a variety in its own right. The words that got in did so from observed use online in publications and through linguistic studies. It'll be interesting to see what other Filipinized words make it next. What about keri or marites?
0: Yan ang Pinoy kultura, because our culture is cool. Time to celebrate kulturang Pinoy. Tradisyon, musika, sining, literatura at iba pa. Anything and everything fun and Filipino. Ito ang Pinoy kultura.
4: Abakada.
1: Ang abakada, sounds that make up Tagalog words, pagbigkas at pagsulat ng mga titik o letra sa Tagalog, the basis for our national language. Steam it, Panahon TV, Tagalog Lang, Metro Scene, and Wiki dig into its evolution. Records start with the baybayin, the alphabet used by the early Filipinos in the 1600s. From the Tagalog root word baybay, meaning to spell, baybayin was apparently derived and influenced by Indic and Javanese scripts. There was also the alibata, Paul Rodriguez Versosa named that in 1914, was based on the Arabic alphabet from the Maguindanao Moros, but was modified when the Spanish came. The Spanish introduced the Latin and Spanish alphabet called abecedario, the original alphabet of the Catholicized Filipinos. You could say the Romanized version of baybayin. Then the Americans came and introduced the English language and its 26-letter alphabet. Because there was fear of losing the abecedario, the government ordered the adoption of a Tagalog-based national language. They also wanted a dictionary and grammar book. That's where writer and former Senator Lope K. Santos comes in. In 1939, he developed ang Balarila ng Wikang Pambansa. Abakada became the national alphabet from 1940 to 1976. Noong 1976, ang Department of Education, Culture, and Sports ay nag-issue ng revised alphabet. Dinagdag ang mga letrang C, CH, F, J, LY, NY, Q, RR, V, X, at Z. They called it Enriched Alphabet or Pinagyamang Alpabeto. More tweaks follow, and in 1987, the Filipino alphabet was published yet again with 28 letters. What you'd recognize is our modern alphabet. 26 letters from the Latin alphabet and the Spanish N or Ñ and NG or Nang.
0: Yan ang Pinoy kultura, because our culture is cool.
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7: Mga bata, ate, kuya, mommy and daddy, we're back dito pa rin sa ating programang School on the Air. At ngayon, sabi ko naman sa inyo, 'di ba? 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Oh, plural. hindi singular, ano, plural with S ang ating panauhin ngayong umagang ito mula sila sa Quezon City Public Library. 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

0: good opportunity na makakausap ng mga tao sa mga nahihirapan sa kanilang partnership. It's also a good opportunity to form partnerships kasi yung business is already a known brand. Ando na yung processes niya, ando na lahat ng structure niya. And you're just there to implement na lang ng sariling business sa sariling area niyo. And I'll be there to help out. Just reach out to me kung gusto nating mag-franchise din. And at the same time, ma'am, can I plug in po yung another Lancer role ko po?
1: Go ahead, okay po. Yes, ma'am, go ahead po.
0: So, apart from being an multi-business franchise and owner, I'm also a realtor. So, nagdi-deal ako ng lot and house and lot, and I'm working for a company and with a company. And sa mga interesado po dyan, mga buyers na tumitingin po lot and house and lot around Metro Manila, premium and affordable, kindly contact me lang po. And if you want to be marketing partners din po, don't hesitate. Marami po tayong pwedeng pagdila na as a buyer or as a marketing partner. Yun lamang po. Thank you, ma'am.
1: At ma'am, sa mga interesado dyan sa KRT Milk Tea and Coffee, paano sila makaka-order if ever na gusto nila? Pwede rin na bang i-deliver yan?
0: Yes, ma'am. Thank you for the question.
1: Go ahead.
0: Apo, meron tayong KRT page po. We call it the KRT Poblacion San Miguel. Just reach out lang po sa page or you could directly send me a message. We are also open sa deliveries. May pag-usapan natin kung saan at kung ilan. And we're also open for events. Catering debuts, 60th birthday, 7th birthday, mga special locations like magti-trip kayo sa mga resorts. We can cater for your dreams. Just reach out to us and we can start talking.
1: Ayun naman ano. 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
0: Thank you po, ma'am. 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
4: Ang kwento ng adobo. From its humble beginnings sa hapagkainan ng mga Pilipino noong ika-16 na siglo to 21st century international tables, adobo, the most famous and the country's national dish, speaks of our culture, the sour and the salty, the sweetness and spice, mixed with the richness of tender chunks of pork or chicken, sometimes both, together. It has traveled provinces, crossed continents to inspire chefs and delight peoples across the seas. Traditionally cooked in clay pots, the Spanish gave the name adobo to the dish, from adobar, which means marinate. It is an indigenous cooking method that uses vinegar and salt to preserve food in the tropical climate. It's been cooked a multitude of ways. Simple, may maanghang, merong may coconut milk, depende sa rehiyon na siyang pinanggalingan. It's so flexible, it can create various and sometimes new tastes. Panlasang Pinoy has listed 31 of what they call insanely delicious adobo recipes. There's the traditional chicken adobo, simple, made with chicken, soy sauce, vinegar, garlic, peppercorns, and bay leaves. There's adobo that varies in color and taste, adobong dilaw, adobong pula, at adobong puti. At hindi lang lutong chicken or pork, may adobong tahong, adobong kangkong, and chicken feet adobo. The New York Times once shared on Twitter a simple chicken adobo recipe as comfort food to cook in the middle of winter. The Food Network had its own adobo recipe, and there is apparently a Spanish chicken adobo with chocolate. This humble but iconic adobo is not without controversy. Wikipedia says a Trade Department once announced plans to standardize the most popular Filipino dishes to make them easier to promote, starting with the adobo. Maraming hindi natuwa at binatikos ang plano. The agency did a 180, said it's not mandatory and will only be done as a benchmark to define a basic traditional original recipe para malaman kung tunay na

0: serving the Republic of the Philippines for more than 75 years. Ito po ang Presidential Broadcast Service.
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0: This has got to be the saddest day of my life. 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